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2: There are two types of drive you can have on the motorway. One that feels like this. Or one that feels... like this. The difference is just a few little changes. Like giving more space to the car in front or not hogging the middle lane. Because being a little more considerate on the road actually reduces congestion and collisions, which transforms everyone's journey. So we all feel a little less and a lot more. National Highways.
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2: From the Sky News Centre at 2, the Prime Minister will promise sweeping changes today to address the big challenges confronting the UK as he battles to save his job. Yesterday, his former number two, Angela Rayner, stopped short of saying he should resign, but said he should meet the moment. But backbencher Catherine West says if his own cabinet doesn't challenge him, she'll start the process today. Some constituents in North London seem surprised.
3: I didn't know that.
4: Any of the other options that they're going to stand, because obviously I don't think I'll end up being here. She's kind of a stalking horse. All of the other options are probably going to be really bad.
5: Yes, let's hope she hits a bullseye.
2: British passengers have arrived back in the UK after being rescued from the hantavirus-hit cruise ship. The UK nationals have been taken to Arrow Park Hospital on the Wirral. New mums in deprived areas are thought to be more than twice as likely to die by suicide after giving birth. The Royal College of Psychiatrists says one in three related deaths occurred in disadvantaged communities in the UK and Ireland between 2021 and 2023. Britain is forecast to lose 163,000 jobs this year because of the Iran war. Reports warning two of the UK's lowest income regions, South Wales and the Humber, will suffer the most from soaring energy prices. Sport and Rangers are out of the Scottish Premiership title race after a 3-1 defeat at Old Firm rivals Celtic. His boss, Danny Roll.
6: Not great. It feels not great, and I'm honest. But take all this things, take the summary, take... also, this is the consequence from the last three games, and then go forward and make the right decisions.
2: Defending champion Celtic are just a point off leaders' Hearts with two games left. Arsenal grabbed the late winner to clinch a 1-0 victory at strugglers West Ham. They have a 5-point lead at the top of the Premier League. And finally, adolescents won 4 awards at this year's BAFTA TV Awards. Meanwhile, the Celebrity Traitors won Best Reality and the Fan Voted Memorable Moment category. That's the latest. I'm Chris Milligan.

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1: Big band music has never really gone away, with things like Strictly Come Dancing keeping it alive, also pure jazz and movie and TV themes. 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I'm Graham Rigby. 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
2: From the Sky News Centre at 3, Sir Keir Starmer will make a speech later as he battles to save his job following poor local election results. He's expected to focus on tackling the cost of living and closer ties with Europe. Yesterday, his former deputy Angela Rayner stopped short of calling for him to quit, but told him to meet the moment. But backbench MP Catherine West says she'll force him out if his top team won't.
3: I want to see a little bit more grit from the members of the cabinet to hold to account the leader, to get round that cabinet table, to close that door and to elect a leader so that we don't have to go through a leadership election.
2: A flight carrying 20 British nationals rescued from a cruise ship stricken with hantavirus has landed in the UK. The passengers have been taken to Arrow Park Hospital on Merseyside for observation. There's a warning a significant proportion of the UK population's isolating itself or excessively doom-scrolling when feeling low. The Mental Health Foundation's found they're the most common coping mechanisms to deal with stress and anxiety. Tea lovers are being warned global warming is changing the way our tea tastes. A report by Christian Aid says rising temperatures and worsening weather extremes are starting to make it more bitter. Adolescence was the big winner at the TV BAFTAs, walking off with 4 awards, including Best Limited Drama. The Celebrity Traitors won Best Reality and the Fan Voted Memorable Moment Category 2. Host Claudia Winkleman gave fans of the show a shout-out in her acceptance speech.
4: Thank you to the people, I hope this isn't nauseating, who watch and do memes and we see you and we're incredibly grateful. Thank you so much.
2: In sport, Arsenal grabbed a late winner to clinch a 1-0 victory at strugglers West Ham to re-establish their 5-point lead at the top of the Premier League. Celtic kept the pressure on Scottish Premiership leaders Hearts. It's following a 3-1 win at home to Rangers in the Old Firm derby. The defending champions are just 1 point off the top with 2 games to go. That's the latest. I'm Chris Milligan.
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2: From the Sky News Centre at 4, Keir Starmer will use a speech later to promise to tackle the big challenges confronting the UK as he battles to save his job. The PM is expected to focus on tackling the cost of living and closer ties with Europe. There have been growing calls for him to stand aside, with backbencher Catherine West saying she'll mount a leadership challenge today. But MP Perrin Moon is standing by him.
3: We should be talking to each other. We do need to recognise that we need to move further and faster in particular areas that Angie Rayner has raised in terms of social housing, in terms of making sure that we really focus on the cost of living.
2: British passengers have arrived back in the UK after being rescued from the hantavirus-hit cruise ship. The UK nationals have been taken to Arrow Park Hospital on the Wirral. New mums in deprived areas are thought to be more than twice as likely to die by suicide after giving birth. The Royal College of Psychiatrists says one in three related deaths occurred in disadvantaged communities in the UK and Ireland between 2021 and 2023. Britain's forecast to lose 163,000 jobs this year because of the Iran war. A report's warning two of the UK's lowest income regions, South Wales and the Humber, will suffer the most from soaring energy prices. Sport and West Ham manager Nuno Espirito Santo was left frustrated following their 1-0 loss to Premier League leaders Arsenal. His side had had a stoppage time equaliser cancelled out by VAR after it was ruled the visitors' keeper David Raya was fouled. Nuno says players want consistency.
4: The lack of consistency in the decisions, I think, in these previous recent seasons, has been happening a lot of blocking, grappling, holding, almost like a wrestling situation. That all of us don't understand what is a foul, what isn't a foul. I think even the referees confuse themselves.
2: Arsenal are 5 points clear at the top. And Celtic kept the pressure on Scottish Premiership leaders Hearts with a 3-1 win at home to Rangers in the Old Firm derby. That's the latest. I'm Chris Milligan.
1: Mayfield, Parthed, Dunderhall.
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softness of your skin on my cheek when you leant in. It was nothing, though I think about it once a year. And the Gravity Cafe, you won't find it there today. The birth and death of some of my emotions.

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And Tom gave it up when the shortcuts didn't work. 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I understood the logic, but I never wished him luck.

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2: From the Sky News Centre at 7. Sir Keir Starmer says he'll set out the path ahead for his party later, despite facing the threat of a leadership challenge. The Prime Minister's making a major speech after disastrous election results last week. One of his MPs, Catherine West, says she'll begin the process of trying to oust him today if she's still dissatisfied by what's said. She says the Cabinet's sitting on its hands.
3: That level of inertia in the face of the election defeat that we saw on Thursday is a disgrace. Working people sent us a message on Thursday. We have to listen to that and we have to change.
2: British nationals on the repatriation flight from the ship infected with hantavirus have landed back in the UK. They'll be held at Arrow Park Hospital in Merseyside for 72 hours for medical checks before being taken to another managed setting. Iranian media says the country's rejected a proposal by the US to end the war because it would mean submission to Trump's excessive demands. Donald Trump claims Tehran's stance has no importance. There are also concerns about how the blockade of the Strait of Hormuz will affect the price of food. Gary Neville says the VAR decision denying West Ham a goal against Arsenal was the biggest moment in the history of the Premier League for the technology. Callum Wilson's late equaliser was chalked off, moving Mikel Arteta's side 5 points clear at the top of the table with two matches left. West Ham manager Nuno Espirito Santo says players want to see consistency in decision-making.
4: The lack of consistency in the decisions, I think, in these previous recent seasons, has been happening a lot of blocking, grappling, holding, almost like a wrestling situation that all of us don't understand what is a foul, what isn't a foul. I think even the referees confuse themselves.
2: And Adolescence was the big winner at the TV BAFTAs, taking 4 awards. Celebrity Traitors won 2 categories, including Best Reality. That's the latest.
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5: It will be a dry day with variable amounts of cloud and sun, some sunny intervals, light winds, and a maximum temperature of around 11 degrees Celsius. Sunset this evening at 9 minutes past 10. 10 minutes past 9 even. Oh dear. I get a

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1: And on TD1 106.5 in the Borders. Just as well this programme's recorded, isn't it? A very good Monday morning to you all. Hope you had a good weekend.

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Well, did you watch the BAFTAs last night? I did. Quite good, I thought. The big winners were Adolescence, which won 4 awards, quite rightly so. The Celebrity Traitors and The Last One Laughing also scooped a couple of awards each. I've never seen Last One Laughing, but maybe I'll look at it now that it's won these awards.

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1: Roads are a little bit busier now, starting off at Sheriffhall, coming from the east on the A720, a bit of a tailback there. It's busy coming up the old Dalkeith Road to Sheriffhall and building up on the A7 as you approach Dobie's roundabout. From the Gilmerton off-ramp into Sheriffhall, also slow traffic there. Between Straighton and Lothianburn on the bypass, traffic is beginning to slow down, but not too bad as of yet. If you're coming up from Bigger on the A702 from just past Easterhowgate up to Hill End at the Seafields Moor Road Junction, traffic is slow there. And there's roadworks round about the Bilston area on the A701, just at the roundabout where you go down to Roslyn, so that is causing some delays there in the morning. The roads on the border seem to be fine, and the trains on the Borders Railway are running on time.
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couple from Cian Ducrow, Little Dreaming album 2026. We had Who's Making You Feel It and Sha-la-la. La-la-la-la. I don't know how many la-las there are. Heading up now to the 8 o'clock news.

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2: From the Sky News Centre at 8, Sir Keir Starmer will promise strength through fairness after devastating local election results which have led many to question his leadership. The Prime Minister is giving a speech on what his government will focus on next. Backbench Labour MP Catherine West says she'll start the process of trying to oust him if she isn't impressed. But Business Secretary Peter Kyle insists the right man is in number 10.
3: Right now we have a leader who has shown he can meet the moment in different periods of time and different moments of challenge. Let's give him this moment moment to set out how he meets and will meet the challenges that we have right now.
2: 20 British people are being monitored in a hospital on the Wirral after coming off the cruise ship hit by hantavirus. One American passenger who disembarked has tested positive for the rat-borne disease, while a French person is showing symptoms. Iranian media says the country's rejected a proposal by the US to end the war because it would mean submission to Trump's excessive demands. Donald Trump claims Tehran's stance has no importance. There are also concerns about how the blockade of the Strait of Hormuz will affect the price of food. Mario Di Matteo has a tomato-producing business in Italy. He says costs have shot up.
4: It's already increased almost 50%.
5: 50%?
4: Yeah.
5: Compared to the couple of months of war.
4: Exactly. And the other very high cost that we are suffering now is the fuel, because all the tractor we use in the farm, it needs a lot of gasoline or fuel. Price is increased by almost 100% in Italy.
2: There's trouble brewing for tea lovers as the flavour of our favourite hot drink is under threat from climate change. A new report claims rising temperatures in places like India, Sri Lanka and Kenya are making tea taste more bitter. And it's being called VAR's biggest Premier League call yet. West Ham's late equaliser was ruled out for a foul on keeper David Raya, pushing Arsenal 5 points clear at the top. And that's the latest.
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1: 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Weather.
6: It will be a dry day with variable amounts of cloud and some sunny intervals. There will be light winds and a maximum temperature of 11 degrees Celsius. Sunset this evening at 10 past 9. And welcome back to Monday Breakfast. I'm with you until 10 o'clock. Lucky you. 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

0: there this morning. Not too bad coming in from the east on the A720, and a bit of a tailback as you approach from the west from the Gilmerton off ramp elsewhere on the bypass from just past the Last Wade Road junction going west along to Dreghorn. Traffic is slowing down. It's busy from Easter Howgate up to Hill End on the A702. There are roadworks at Gilmerton Station Road and the Gilmerton Road. They were there last week too, so there's slight delays there. If you're going up via Miller Hill, Miller Hill Road, there are roadworks at the roundabout there that cuts off to Shawfair. Up at the east side, going down to Seafield from just before the Milton Link down Sir Harry Lauder Road, there's queuing traffic and it's busy on Milton Road. There are roadworks, or there's going to be resurfacing works on part of the A7 at Melville Dykes Road, and it's going to be closed southbound from 7:30 this evening, and will be closed between 7:30 and 6:00 in the morning each night for approximately 5 nights. Also meant to mention actually at Bilson on the A701, at Bilson on the cut off to Roslyn, there are traffic lights there at the mini roundabout, so that will slow you down a bit. There were tailbacks there last week when I was travelling along that road. The roads on the borders seem to be okay, and the trains on the borders railway are running on time.
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0: And the time is 8:10. Had to think about what I was doing there, because that jingle didn't play right the last time. I'll fix it, it'll be fine the next time.

Again, the Stars, new tune from the Rolling Stones, As Good As Ever. Looking at my Action for Happiness calendar for today, Monday the 11th of May, and it says look around for things that bring you a sense of awe and wonder.

nothing else, no one else but you and I. And it ain't me, it ain't you, it's only us, it's us right now. You're finding it, take it in, it's all here. You and me, no one else, nothing else but us right now. And I ain't need nothing else, no one else but you and I. And it ain't me, it ain't you, it's only us, it's us right now. You and me, no one else, nothing

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2: The next drop-in, which is free of charge at Linking Lonehead at Lonehead Library, is on Wednesday the 20th of May from 2 to 4 p.m. It's inclusive for everyone. 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That's in at 5 Stone Place in Mayfield. 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
1: That's better. I'm not having a lot of luck today with the jingles for the traffic, but it'll be better tomorrow. We've got new ones, that's why. That's what the problem is. OK, on to the traffic and travel. Starting off at Sheriff Hall, a bit of a delay coming in from the west from McGilmerton off ramp. That normally clears fairly quickly. The other road is slight delay to come up the old Dalkeith Road and the A7, but nothing too bad there. Miller Hill, if you're going from Sheriff Hall up to Miller Hill at the roundabout there for Shaw Fair, there are delays there. Elsewhere on the bypass, through Straighton along to Dreghorn, fairly busy there this morning, slow traffic, but it's moving. The A702 is not too bad now. Still roadworks at Bilston at the Roslyn. A lot of mini roundabout there. I'm just looking. Why is my computer not working today? Right, down on the east side of town, so High Lord Road is a lot better now. Milton Road, still a little busy, and there are traffic lights on Gilmerton Station Road due to ongoing roadworks, but not causing many delays there. In the borders, on the A68 between St Boswell's and Newton St Boswell's, there are delays there. I think it's to do with roadwork, so it will take you a little bit longer if you're travelling between these two places in the borders. The trains in the borders railway are running on time, and the time is 24 minutes to 9 o'clock. That's not easy doing that, I'll tell you that now.

Right, another chance to try and guess the backwards track. Alan Watson has already guessed it. If you know the answer, studioblackdiamondfm.com. Do you want a clue? No, I don't think I'll give you a clue this morning.

0: reading about sad news this morning. It's on Facebook, so I feel I can share this. The sad news is that Christine Gilmore from Newton Grange has sadly passed away. Christine used to work at Newton Grange when I was a teacher there, so it's very, very sad news to hear that she has passed away.
1: This day in music.
0: On this day in 1941, Eric Burdon from The Animals was born.

And on this day in 1991, Roxette scored their fourth US number one single with Joyride. It was inspired by an interview with Paul McCartney, who said that writing songs with John Lennon had been like a joyride.

0: And on this day in 1985, UK producer and keyboard player Paul Hardcastle was at number one in the UK singles charts with 19. The title referred to the average of American soldiers in the Vietnam War and features dialogue by television narrator Peter Thomas and a strong anti-war message. Never goes out of fashion, does it?
1: In 1965, Vietnam seemed like just another foreign war. But it wasn't. It was different in many ways, and so were those who did the fighting. In World War II, the average age of the combat soldier was 26. In Vietnam, he was 19. In Vietnam, he was 19.

what psychiatrists call post-traumatic stress disorder. Many vets complain of alienation, rage, or guilt. Some succumb to suicidal thoughts. 8 to 10 years after coming home, almost 800,000 men are still fighting the Vietnam War.

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2: From the Sky News Centre at 9. Sir Keir Starmer is getting ready to deliver a major speech as he tries to persuade Labour MPs to keep him in number 10. He'll promise to strengthen ties with the European Union. But political commentator Benedict Spence says there's a reason people are turning to other parties.
3: The former Brexit Party and the party that gave us Brexit are currently polling pretty well. And the Prime Minister's big response to this to fix everything is Europe.
2: Yeah.
3: Good luck. I just don't think it's quite the sell that perhaps he hopes it is.
2: The Prime Minister's speech will also outline how he'll tackle the cost of living crisis. A French passenger's tested positive for hantavirus after being evacuated from the MV Hondius cruise ship. We're told her condition's deteriorating. 20 Britons on board are now quarantining in the UK. The fallout from the Iran war is expected to hit the British jobs market. 163,000 roles are expected to go this year, particularly in the energy-reliant manufacturing and construction industries. There are calls to ban popular quartz kitchen worktops over concerns they're causing an incurable lung disease. Cutting, grinding and polishing the stone has been linked to silicosis, which leads to respiratory failure. Australia has already banned the worktops after a surge in cases. Former stonemason Ryan Fenton, who lives in Ipswich, wants the UK to do the same.
4: The dust just is finer. It has a smell to it, has a taste to it.
5: 3 years ago, I had a stroke. They run a load of testing. I had some shadowing on my chest. They didn't hold back. They literally told me that it could potentially kill you.
2: Arsenal boss Mikel Arteta says he's relieved after his side beat West Ham 1-0 in the Premier League last night. It moves them 5 points clear at the top of the table. And Adolescence was once again the big winner at another awards show, this time picking up 4 TV BAFTAs. The Celebrity Traitors, Last One Laughing and Dame Mary Berry were also recognised. That's the latest.
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1: 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Weather.
6: It'll be a dry day with variable amounts of cloud and sun. Sunny intervals, light winds and a maximum temperature of 11 degrees Celsius. Sunset this evening at 10 minutes past 9.
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1: Not too many problems on the roads now. Sheriff Hall from the Gilmerton off-ramp in Sheriff Hall. Bit of a delay there, but not too bad. The other entrances and exits from Sheriff Hall seem okay. Still busy at Miller Hill, the roundabout that heads off to Shawfey. I think that must be roadworks. In the borders between St Boswell's and Newton St Boswell's, I think there are roadworks there, so there are delays in both directions if you're travelling on that piece of the road. Melville Dykes Road southbound from this evening, due to resurfacing works, part of the A7, will be closed from 7:30 this evening until between 7:30 and 6 o'clock tomorrow morning for approximately 5 nights. It's going to affect bus services 29 and the N3, so you can have a look at them on the Lothian Buses app or website if you're not sure the routes that they're going to take. The trains on the Borders Railway are running on time.
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My friend Tommy, he had a big birthday last week. Well, not a big one. They're all big for him now. He's heading towards 80. I better not say that. Anyway, he was taken by his good lady... No, sorry, it's Lauren, his wife, to Sunny Afternoon, the musical by the Kinks at the Playhouse. And he'd like a Kinks track.

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And I've just played the correct version by mistake. I did that last week as well. Spitting this guy. Doctor and the Medics. As if you needed... It took me a bit of time there to work out that was the forwards track, because the backwards track, which is this... is nearly the same as the forwards track. I normally play the record after giving you the answer, but I'm not sick of hearing it, I'm not going to bother.

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2: Mid Lothian Disabled People's Assembly launched their directory for 2026, where you can find out about services, support and resources that enable a good life for all disabled people and people with long-term conditions in Mid Lothian. 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That's just opposite Morrison's. 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That's info@mca.scot. The Tubby Horse Company are once again performing on Tuesday the 26th of May at St David's Church Hall in Dalkeith. As always, there'll be live music from 7 until 8:30 p.m. featuring songs, guitars and accordion. 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
2: Coming up to 26 minutes to 10 o'clock. Where's the music going? Come on, Harry. It's taking a bit of time to get started. I've queued it up wrong. I'm just talking over it. Hopefully it's going to come in very, very soon. Here he comes. Oh, it's not all going well today, is it? It's a Monday. You try and do better on a Monday. Bet you're not even up yet. Oh, you are, sorry. How remiss of me. What does remiss mean?

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1: Not many problems on the roads. Bit of a tailback going into Sheriff Hall from the east on the A720, and still busy around about the roundabout at Miller Hill where it goes off to Shawfair. In the border, still busy between Newton St Boswells and St Boswells, all ongoing road works there which are causing delays in both directions. Just to remind you that due to resurfacing works, parts of the A7 at Melville Dykes will be closed southbound, I think that's down to probably the Tesco roundabout, from 7:30 this evening, and will be closed between 7:30 this evening and 6 o'clock tomorrow morning, and that will continue for 5 nights this week. The buses in the 29 and the N3 might be diverted, or some other bus stops might not be in operation, so you can check the Lothian Buses website or app to find out more information about that. The trains in the Borders Railway are running on time.
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Normally this time of the morning I play two lovely ladies, but this morning I'm going to play one lovely lady. I'm going to play a couple of tracks by Bonnie Tyler, who is seriously ill in hospital in Portugal at present.

Well, as always, I hope you've enjoyed the programme today. I'm back tomorrow morning at 7 o'clock. Jeff's along after the 10 o'clock news. Thanks to Alan Watson for additional content today. Have a great day.

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2: From the Sky News Centre at 10, Sir Keir Starmer's giving a speech setting out his response to huge local election losses. The Prime Minister's facing calls to resign after Labour lost more than 1,400 councillors. MP Catherine West says she'll trigger a contest if she doesn't like what she hears this morning. Reform UK's Nadine Dorries thinks the PM has failed in his duty.
3: Labour came to power 2 years ago on the back of a promise of growth. And that's what the country expected. And everything they have done since, whether it's workers' rights, national insurance contributions, everything they've done since has had a paralysing effect on the economy.
2: Two more passengers have tested positive for hantavirus after leaving the MV Hondius. 22 people arrived back in the UK after finally being allowed off the cruise ship last night. They're being monitored at a specialist hospital in Merseyside. Two men have been charged with murder after two teenagers died in a crash in Newport. It involved a motorbike and a BMW in the early hours of Thursday morning. New mothers living in deprived areas are twice as likely to take their own lives after giving birth compared with those living elsewhere. Dr. Livia Martucci is from the Royal College of Psychiatrists. She explains the reasons behind this.
4: They often have less support. Perhaps they have more of a fragmented family system, less financial resources. They might have other complications in their lives, such as abusive relationships or coping with alcohol or drugs.
2: The government insists tackling disparities within wider maternity care is a priority. There's a warning we're relying on harmful and unhealthy habits to manage our mental health. A charity claims self-isolation and doom-scrolling are some of the most common coping mechanisms. And have you noticed your cuppa tasting a little bit different? Scientists are warning rising temperatures in places like Kenya, India and Sri Lanka are making tea more bitter. That's the latest.
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7: Hello. Everyone, how do you do? The cook in the kitchen and the duchess too. The doormouse and the teapot and the mad hatter too. How do you do?
8: Welcome along to Monday, the first day of the week. It's the 11th day of May. It's day 131. There are now 40 days until midsummer, or as we call it up here in Scotland, the rainy season. 172 days till Halloween. And hang on to your hats, there's only 202 days until St Andrew's Day. Well, incidentally, it's Eurovision Saturday this Saturday, which is a good day to have it on a Saturday, when it's always on a Saturday. And so I've got an open house. If you know where I stay, bring some chocolate cake and we can all sit there and watch Eurovision and have a jolly good old laugh. But you've got to know the password. The sunny spells with well-broken cloud along with a chilly wind coming from the north. Sunset like 10 after 9. And if you're not watching the clock, it'll still be 10 minutes. Let's get on with this nonsense and stop talking. Absolute pants. Welcome along to Black Diamond FM and TD1 Radio. This is mid-morning. You know who I am. No, I don't know either.

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Now, if you bought the Beatles album Abbey Road, I think it was, my headphones are falling to bits. That's on that. It's a Beatles extra track or whatever. It was one of their medleys. Golden Slumbers from Elbow. Everybody's got one.

0: Now, if you haven't seen the film Mermaid yet, then shame on you, because Cher's in that, along with Bob Hoskins, which I thought was all rather strange. Can't remember the two other girls that were involved in that, but there we have it. If you want to hear a Donna Summer song with... A song from Donna Summers that was written by Bruce Springsteen. They play next.
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0: That is Paul Jones and I've Been a Bad, Bad Boy. It actually starts exactly the same way as it finishes. So we're thinking about looping it up and playing it ad nauseum from now until Christmas.
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0: Now, every now and again, I have a little surprise for people. Hands up if you like Labrador doggies. Yeah, I've got all my 8 legs up in the air, and Matthew's looking at me rather strangely. Yeah, we're all doggy lovers. And the best dogs, as far as I'm concerned, in the world. I've got Crystal, who's being very well behaved in the studio today, and her human. Am I allowed to say that?
2: Yeah.
0: Lindsay from Guide Dogs UK, is that right?
2: Yes, hi.
0: Welcome along. Who's a clever cat?
2: Thank you for having us.
0: Oh, yeah. Tell me about Guide Dogs. What exactly, it's fairly obvious what you do, but for those people who just maybe are Guide Dogs?
2: Yeah. So we are a charity, and our aim is to basically give people that are visually impaired the right to kind of live the life that they choose. We have a couple of different ways that we can support people with a vision impairment, and guide dogs is one of them. So providing a dog that is trained to kind of help them safely navigate life really is one of our kind of biggest core roles. And my job is I am a puppy development advisor, which gets shortened to PDA, which is quite nice. my role is basically I support all of our wonderful volunteers who raise the puppies for us. So at the minute we are looking for more puppy raisers, so we're just kind of shouting from the rooftops really to say we need people that are would be able to raise a puppy, so have a puppy in their lives. The puppies are usually about 8 weeks when they arrive. Fluffy bundles. That's the best bit of my job, is dropping off the fluffy bundles.
0: Give you my address. if the current Mrs. Rudderham is at home, just turn on your heel and say, oh, I think I've got the wrong number.
2: And they have them till they're kind of anywhere between maybe like 13 and 15 months old, when they kind of go up to the big school for their training.
0: The big school.
2: Yeah.
0: We got lots of that at the end of June.
2: Yeah, exactly.
0: Now, tell me, what is the one thing when you're doing training that you don't want the public to do when you see people out with a guide dog?
2: So ideally, I mean, when our with the puppies who aren't trained yet, but also with the training dogs and the qualified guide dogs, ideally we would like somebody to ask before they speak to the dogs. It's what we don't want is to distract them from their kind of core role, which is obviously keeping that person safe. So when they're babies, when they're out and about, we like them to get used to walking past people without acknowledging them. It really helps them later on when they're doing their training, if they're used to just passing people and, you know, and not acknowledging them. Obviously, if the dog is qualified and out with their service user, if somebody was to speak to them, what it could do is take them off their path, which could then put that person in danger, so into an obstacle towards a road. So we really want them to get used to just walking without kind of acknowledging people. I think sometimes people find it hard because obviously they're beautiful. But they get quite a lot of love at home, and, you know, and from their volunteers and eventually from their owners as well. So when they're at home, they're just like a normal dog, every kind of everyday average dog. They get cuddles, everybody sits on the floor and gives them a big, you know, cuddle, and so they get all that. But when they're out in the street, ideally we want them to kind of keep moving and not be too distracted.
0: Is it mainly Labradors?
2: So the biggest, the main breed that we use is a Labrador cross with a Golden Retriever. So most of them. Maybe like 60-70% are Labrador cross with a Golden Retriever. Then we use pure Labradors, pure Golden Retrievers, pure German Shepherds, and then we also cross German Shepherds with Golden Retrievers and Labradors as well. And then we have the odd Labradoodle. And then over the... So I've been working for Guide Dogs for 23 years. And over the years, we've had a few obscure breeds that we've trialed as well, a couple of kind of different ones.
0: I upset somebody, and no disrespect, they were going on about a Labradoodle. I said, oh, you mean a crossbreed? Oh, no, I mean, it's a mongrel. It's a mongrel. And they're the best because they're more intelligent. I'll give you a classic example of that. There was this Heinz 57. I was actually going down Leith Walk in the town. And I sat and watched this dog circling and circling and circling and circling the pedestrian crossing.
2: Oh, yeah.
0: And I thought, what's that dog doing? And it jumped up and it pushed the button.
2: Oh, yeah.
0: I kid you not.
2: Yeah.
0: And waited. Now, I know dogs don't see colour the way that we do.
2: Mm-hmm.
0: So obviously it was the position of the light, not the one that time. Went to the bottom and off it trotted across the window.
2: Oh.
0: And I looked around and I said, yeah, there was nobody there to say, did you see that?
2: Yeah.
0: Did you see that?
2: Yeah.
0: And this dog, and I sat there and I was absolutely gobsmacked.
2: Yeah.
0: Oh, smart as a nine bob note.
2: Yeah, definitely.
0: So when, how old are they normally when they, what's, I don't become a
2: when they qualify.
0: That's the word I was looking for.
2: Yeah, yeah, they're usually about two.
0: All right.
2: So two or just under two when they qualify. So they go, like I say, up to the big school, anywhere between kind of 13 and 15 months. They do two stages of training. So the first stage is usually about 16 weeks, and that's where a trainer will teach them all the tasks that they need to basically guide somebody, and then they do another, again it can just depend, anywhere between 5 to 10 weeks with a trainer who will do the bespoke training for that specific client. So that's when we look at matching them up with a person.
0: Ah, yes,
2: and
0: I've
2: that
0: seen that
2: client's
0: yeah.
2: kind of specific needs, and they do that little kind of bespoke work at the end, and then once they've kind of done that training with their client, that's when they qualify.
0: Yeah, I mean, I have seen dogs before, and I'm like what you turned and said, is your dog working? Why? Because I want to fast them. I can't pass a Labrador without
2: yeah.
0: them.
2: Yeah.
0: And they take the harness off and they
2: yeah.
0: go, who's a clever boy, dude? Or girl, or whatever. Yeah. And then I get my fix and I go home. And it's not the first time she's turned and said, been playing with Labradors, have you? And I went, oh, how can you tell? But and that's it. I know it's all voluntary, but I mean, they must get a hell of a kick out of it.
2: Oh, yeah. I mean, our volunteers, they're, I mean, first of all, they're fantastic. Like, you know, they take these dogs into the homes and they raise them, and then they kind of give them back.
0: Oh,
2: yeah.
0: No.
2: And it's amazing. We've got people who actually, Crystal's mum, our volunteer, Julia, is Crystal's her 23rd puppy. So,
0: good Lord.
2: Yeah. So she's, you know, changed quite a lot of people's lives in her, you know, in her time of doing this. And yeah, I think that knowing or being able to see your dog working, or that knowing that, you know, like you've essentially changed somebody's life is pretty amazing. But our volunteers are.
0: Yeah, I have a friend who lives in Hoyk, and she has a service dog, a Labrador. And I can't remember the old dog's name, but the other one, and I turned around and said, I said, what have you called your dog? And it's great, for it made me howl with laughter. I don't know if you know the Hoyk accent. She said, Frog. Frank.
2: Yeah,
0: but
2: nice.
0: It's Frog down there. I've just howled. And of course, as soon as you mention the name, the ears go up, you know, and you get that look to the side, and it's like, no, I'm not talking about you, not do you? Behave yourself. But she'd be lost without a dog.
2: Yeah.
0: Is there any, I mean, obviously, I mean, keeping a dog, how does one afford, I mean, obviously, if you're completely, I don't mean completely incapacitated, but if you're unable to go out and work for whatever reason,
2: mm-hmm.
0: and you have a service dog,
2: mm-hmm.
0: how do you afford to keep the dog?
2: With guide dogs, so again, so we're completely charity funded, so we don't get any government funding, but we do. So with our puppy raisers, so if you wanted to apply to be a puppy raiser, we cover all the feeding and vet costs, and that goes for the dog's whole life. So for our guide dog owners, we cover the cost of feeding, vet bills, everything like that gets covered by us. So yep, if somebody can't afford it, then we will cover that until that dog retires.
0: And when do they retire?
2: It really depends. The average age is about 9, but it does depend on the dog and I guess their workload. So dogs that are working in London will probably retire about 9, maybe even a little bit earlier, because it's quite a busy workload. But our dogs up in Orkney and, you know, areas that are maybe a little bit quieter might work that little bit longer, just because it's not as big a workload for them.
0: I'm just thinking, I would like to live and work in London, even if I was on 2 feet or 4 feet for that matter.
2: No, it's not for everyone.
0: No. It's not called the world's biggest toilet for nothing, in my book. Hello. I've got Crystal right down my left-hand side. I'm getting lots of licks and loves.
2: The tail's whacking off everything.
0: Oh, yeah. If you want to clear a coffee table, get yourself a Labrador and say nice things to them. They wag the tail. As I said, my black lab, Glenn, could clear the coffee table in 0.3 seconds. Like, woof, it's gone. It's like, yeah, that's fine. Everything off the coffee table. But they're just amazing animals.
2: Yeah.
0: Is there a difference, say, for example, between the breeds?
2: Yeah, there is. I would say there's breed kind of characteristics that you get with the different dogs, and then within that, obviously, then they've got their own little individual characters
3: So
2: we don't have as many German Shepherds as we do the Labrador Cross Golden Retrievers, just because the way that they work is slightly different. So they kind of feel different to work. They're kind of, their heads pivot quite a lot when they're working, so they can kind of take quite a lot in and work at the same time. Whereas if a Labrador has a look at something else, that tends to be what they're focusing on.
3: Usually associated with food.
2: Yeah, there's usually a burger on the ground. So I would say, yeah, you get breed characteristics, and then you also get their little individual.
3: If you keep licking my fingers, I won't have any left. You daft dog. But you're still my pal. Don't chew that. It's actually my own fault, because I did tell him, say, if you're coming in, you have to bring a dog with you. So if things go haywire, it's not my fault. We'll blame the dog. Actually, you have to blame me, because you can't blame the dog, because he's only a puppy.
2: Yeah, she's only 5 months, so she's a.
3: So if someone is looking to become involved,
2: yeah,
3: how do we do this?
2: So on the Guide Dogs website, we have a section.
3: Which is?
2: Guidedogs.org.uk.
3: Oh, fam.
2: And there is a section on there where you can just click on volunteering, and it gives you all the different volunteering options. Obviously, we're looking for puppy raisers at the minute, but there's a few different kind of volunteering opportunities on there. But yes, we advertise quite a lot on Facebook and our kind of other social media platforms. We sometimes hold kind of information sessions, so that can be an online information session or an information session, say, in a library or a supermarket or something. So that gets advertised on our Facebook and social media as well, if anybody wanted to kind of come along and have a chat. The website is a good place to go to gather more information and then also apply.
3: And it's well worth it. Dog's life. Sitting there on his wee blankie with all his toys. It is a he, isn't it?
2: It's a girl.
3: Yeah. It was a clever girl then. And she spotted something. Sorry, the pictures are far better on radio than they are on television. Besides, I've got the perfect face for radio. Right, are you just about ready? Have you had enough of all this? I think we've had enough. Right, listen, Lindsay, thank you very, very much indeed for taking the time to talk to us this morning. I'll clip this up and send it on to you
2: if
3: you drop me an email.
2: Thank you.
3: And we'll stick it on our website as well. Crystal. Yeah, one word. My own black Labrador, I could sit there and call Glenn all day long, and he would ignore me until he wanted fed. And I've got a cat that's like that as well. Yeah, you just carry on with that, Lindsay. I'll just sit here and slave over a hot mix and this. Lindsay from the Guide Dogs, and the website is guidedogs.org.uk. You'll love it.

0: That is Martika, toy soldiers. I'm going to be talking, well, we've had dogs. We're going to be talking cats in a couple of ticks.
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0: Now, as I say, we have been talking cats, dogs, and now we're going to be talking cats. For those of you who may or may not remember the cat along the Co-op, along Main Street in Newton Grange, and there's a bit of a to-do about what was going on with that. I didn't quite get to the bottom of it, but I've got CJ next to me, and she's going to tell me something. What exactly have you organised?
2: I've organised an unveiling of a statue for Mo. Do you want to know the story of Mo? You said you didn't quite get down to the bottom of it.
0: So Mo
2: was banned from the Co-op. He was a very kind, friendly cat that everyone loved in the Co-op. And he was banned from the Co-op. And I started a petition to get him unbanned from the Co-op. We haven't technically had a reply back from that petition. But we got a reply back from our second petition to have the statue at the Co-op.
0: Oh, brilliant. Yeah. So I'm assuming Mo is no more.
2: Yes, Mo passed away, I think, at the end of February there. We've not been told how that happened, but he was a very old cat, and he's a very loved cat as well. So we want to remember him. He's going to be, the Grey Fires of Newton Grange.
0: Why not? Yes, I'm scowling at a certain person who just came out with that about 5 minutes ago.
2: It's a good thing.
0: I think it's brilliant. Just brilliant. Yeah. We only employ brilliant people.
2: Of course.
0: I slipped in under the door. Nobody was looking at it. But the cat, so how have you managed to fund the statue?
2: It's been people from the community. Everyone in the community has helped to raise the funds for the cat, and a very lovely person from the community recommended. It took me a long time to find someone to do the statue, and we've got Tayside Garden Statues in Dundee to do that, and he's hopefully going to come down and see the statue getting unveiled. We also have a celebrity coming to unveil the statue.
0: It's not Matthew by any chance, is it?
2: No, of course not.
0: Okay, right.
2: And it's not me either, even though I am obviously a celebrity.
0: Oh, you're a household name in your house.
2: I am. Obviously.
0: Yes.
2: I'm the only household name.
0: Right, come on. Is it a secret?
2: Oh, no, it's not a secret. It's Arlene Stewart from Fourth One, so it's another radio presenter as well. You can come. Yeah, you guys coming along on the day.
0: I think we should. She's actually very, very nice, Arlene.
2: Yes, she is.
0: But she's not only just from a radio station, she's probably one of what I call a Scottish country file. Do you ever watch Landward?
2: No, I don't know. I've never heard of it, I don't think.
0: It's on BBC One Scotland.
2: All right, okay.
0: Doogie Vibond. Who's another nice guy? Doogie, if you're listening to this, please don't.
2: No, I'm more of a YouTube girl. But so that's coming along. And there's the kids are going to get, so I am also the author of the books. The kids are going to get a little activity book and a little wristband. And so it's going to be, I feel like it's going to be a really good day. I'm hoping it's going to be a sunny day as well.
0: What days are we talking about?
2: So it's on Saturday. This Saturday at 1 p.m. So I'm going to get people to start coming about 1, but we're not going to start the unveiling until about 1:30. And Arlene's going to do the unveiling. There's a couple of children going to do the sticker winners. The sticker contest winners are going to do a couple of poems that they wrote for us. Uh-huh. So that's going to be lovely. They've been hard at work memorising those. So it's going to be a lovely day. I'm hoping that the Co-op guy Glenn, the big staff boss guy, he's been really good about it all actually. I'm hoping that he's going to say a couple of words as well. Maybe nothing too bad about Mo, obviously.
0: Coming in
2: the shop, you know. But
0: how many cats do you have at home?
2: I have two. I have two and one.
0: I envisioned actually that you were going to turn and say, "Oh, I've got four or six."
2: No, I'm not that crazy a cat lady. A little bit crazy, but not too crazy. One's only half a cat. One's a little bit bald. I didn't shave it.
0: We have. I was just saying to Linda, got a Russian Blue at home, and when I had it, it was literally you could put it in the palm of your hand when she first came to us.
2: Oh, that's gorgeous!
0: And she's now just over a year old, and a big lump.
2: Yeah,
0: huge lump.
2: Oh,
0: and very, very much a mummy's cat. You know, you go.
2: Oh,
0: yeah.
2: Do you know what I hate about the cats though? Is the zoomies at 3 o'clock in the morning?
0: Well, Yeah, well, have your cats been spayed?
2: No, not yet. They're get going them, to get done, yes.
0: Get them spayed because they're not quieting them down.
2: Yeah, they're getting
0: get them chipped. You've got to do that by law now for some reason or other.
2: What's that, sorry?
0: You've got to get them chipped now as well.
2: Yeah, yeah. I think that's a good thing, actually, because then it means that every time, because there's a thing where if cats get killed in the wild, you know, they run over and things, there's not a law where you have to sort of... So it's good that now they're going to scan them, yeah.
0: Yeah. Listen, CJ, you're an absolute like, you should come and be and join the team here at Brighton.
2: Oh, I don't know about that.
0: Maybe. Oh, yeah. Matthew could pick you up. I don't mean physically, I meant metaphorically.
2: You could. I'm quite small.
0: Yes. So,
2: for those who don't know, I have no legs, so I'm a bit smaller than most people.
0: That's not what I was talking about. But listen, thank you very much. Do you have... you're on Facebook?
2: Yes, I'm on Facebook. So there's a Mo Newton Grange Facebook account. That's run by me. But there's also a Mo Newton Grange statue updates page. So if anyone wants to follow that, and that's got all the statue updates page. Because I felt that just to be transparent about where all the funds and things are going, I thought to open that page just to show everybody all the receipts and things like that.
0: But I'll tell you, I mean, it's a great thing because it's one of those daft things you do just to get the community involved, and mm-hmm. they become involved and they feel like they've achieved something.
2: Well, it's been nice that the fact that he is a community cat and the community have been so involved with the whole process, and I feel like that Newton Grange is a big community town, and this has just helped us all to grow together. And it's not so much, it is about the cat, but it's not just about the cat, it's about just the community getting involved and coming together, and especially for the children, because I've brought the books to the children, I felt that, you know, the children need a way in order to grieve and help to say goodbye. So
0: okay. I mean, that does make sense, because mm-hmm. I mean, nobody knows how he passed, but they mm-hmm. know he has.
2: Mm-hmm.
0: And that's it. Listen, CJ, I'm running up, banging up toward the news at 11 o'clock. Thank you, and please make yourself known mm-hmm. if there's anything else, a little bit of mischief that you get involved with. I've got to go for the news.
2: Right.
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4: The Sky News Centre at 11. Sir Keir Starmer's remained defiant as he fights for his political future after disappointing local election results.
5: I know that people are frustrated by the state of Britain, frustrated by politics, and some people frustrated with me. I know I have my doubters, and I know I need to prove them wrong, and I will.
4: The Prime Minister's been setting out how he aims to respond to the elections, which saw 1,400 councillors lose their seats in England and a loss for Labour in Wales for the first time since devolution. He's announced British Steel will be taken into national ownership and a closer relationship with the EU. Two new cases of hantavirus have been declared after the cruise ship at the centre of the outbreak was evacuated. 22 people are being monitored at a specialist medical centre on the Wirral. Iran and the US have both rejected the latest peace proposals to end the conflict in the Middle East. Tehran's accused Donald Trump of being unreasonable, while the US president says their counter-proposals had no importance. A rising number of workers producing luxury kitchens are dying from an incurable lung disease that experts warn could be the new asbestos. The manufacturing of quartz is already banned in Australia over concerns it's linked to silicosis. Dr. Johanna Ferry is a lung disease consultant at the Royal Brompton Hospital.
6: We're seeing a high number of cases of accelerated disease, which means that it's happening after a very few years of working with the product, and it means it's affecting a young workforce, so people in their 20s, 30s and 40s. I'm absolutely sure there are people who have silicosis who are unaware that they have it.
4: It's understood West Ham will be contacting the referee's governing body after their late equaliser was disallowed against Arsenal yesterday. After a long VAR check, Callum Wilson's 95th minute goal was chalked off. And April saw fewer passengers at Heathrow Airport. It's due to the conflict in the Middle East. That's the latest.
0: Right. As our guest leaves the studio, a quick look at what's happening on the business front. The FTSE 100 is it's up today. It's up about 19.42. It's currently trading at 10,252.49. Oh, there's a breeze. Oh, let's have a quick look at the weather now. I'm not quite sure what I have or haven't done. On the weather front, the sunny spells of well-broken cloud, along with a chilly wind coming down from the north. This afternoon, cloudy for a while as temperatures rise, peaking at about 11 degrees Celsius by late afternoon. Further sunny spells this evening as the wind direction shifts to come from the south, making overnight temperatures around about 6 degrees Celsius. Sunset tonight at 10 past 9, not rises by the morning, until 5:06 or 6 minutes past 5.
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3: Jeff Ruderham. Black

fabulous, fabulous. It's called The Heart. It's been out for about the last 30 odd years, and it's one of my favourites. So, I don't know, we've had dogs this morning, we've had cats. Don't forget, if you want to, if you're interested in guide dogs and stuff, go to guidedogs.org.uk, and all the information you require is there. And you can put a big heart and say, this is for Crystal, little black Labrador. After that, we had CJ talking about Mo the co-op cat. And don't forget, there's what do we call them? Facebook pages. That's the one I was looking for. I want to play you this.

That young lady, by the way, you might know of her if you're of a certain age, like me, for example. If you remember the song Angel of the Morning by P.P. Arnold, well, that's her. That was probably a few years back. Take Me Away, P.P. She goes by the name of Pat Cole now, or P.P. Arnold, and I don't blame her. Where are you? Black Diamond FM, TD1 Radio. This is Mid-Morning, and my name is, well, it always has been Jeff Ridderham, for my sins. I was going to play... Oh, yes. There's a band. Do you remember Bugs Fizz? Well, apparently they call themselves The Fizz, and they're off on a European boat tour. I wonder if they've got any spare tickets. Anybody fancy going to Amsterdam for a holiday? No, I don't know. Anyway, I wonder if they'll sing this.

0: today, but had to go to visit you. You never know.
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I absolutely love that, First Class. And the Beach Boys-esque Beach Baby, absolutely love it. Right, a couple of things to get you in touch with here. ScotRail have confirmed details of the timetable changes that come into effect from next Sunday. Timetable includes service revisions across the network to reflect operational requirements and planned engineering activities alongside additional and amended services. Customers would also be able to take advantage of fares being frozen until 2027, ensuring rail travel remains affordable alongside these improvements. For example, more North Berwick services on Saturday for if you want to go to the seaside. But most importantly, the following service on the Borders line will be temporarily withdrawn to allow electrification along the route to take place. That's the 2319 from Tweedbank to Edinburgh and the 2344 from Edinburgh to Tweedbank. There's a whole lot of other stuff. Go on to the ScotRail website and fund it for yourself, as they say. I've been dying to play this because I was going to play it last Thursday and I just ran out of time. Are you sitting there? Just get yourself settled. Breathe in, breathe out, and enjoy this.

Lola Young, Together in Electric Dreams. I have the original version with Giorgio Moroder and Phil Oakey. But go along to the 2026 Midlothian Disabled People's Assembly, where you can find out about services, support and resources that enable a good life for all disabled people and people with long-term conditions in Midlothian. It happens on Tuesday the 19th. Is that next week? Yes, it is. Between 11:30 and 1:30 at St John's and King's Park Church. It's at 31 Esbank Road, opposite Morrison's. Yeah. Pop in, have a browse of the information stalls and collect your free copy of the newly updated Directory for Disabled People and People with Long-Term Conditions 2627. That's 2026, 27. You can turn up on the day, but if you can let them know that you will be there, please do. It kind of helps with the organisation and catering. 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
0: As I said, that's Bonnie Tyler website now saying that dates on her tour are subject to change. If you bought tickets, I would suggest you go over to her website and check out what's happening. Black Diamond FM, TD1 Radio, good morning. Or should I say, happy mid-morning or marvellous mid-morning. I'll think of some other alliteration.

Now, many American football fans remember that from when Channel 4's coverage of American football used to be, I think it was on a Saturday going into a Sunday, and I used to stay up really, really very late, early, depending on which way it is, to watch the Super Bowl. I love American football. It's really, really good. Love all the pizzazz and stuff. And I also, but it'll never, ever, ever, ever take the place of a really, really good Scotland versus England rugby match. That you can be rest assured on.

It's from an album called Guilty 2, as in the number 2, or T-double-O, whichever one you like. It's the second album that Barbara and Barry Gibb collaborated on. There you go. And there's a story to be had about Barry Gibb talking to another well-known female singer, and he turned around and went, no. And just literally that was it, the end of the conversation. What a bit of fun, bit of laughter, ha ha ha.

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0: Big fan. I do like Neil Diamond. It's sad to see that he's no longer touring. He's just, I think he's retiring. And I think it's a great thing. I've never been so busy. That's the problem. Don't let retirement fool you. You'll never be busy.
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3: From the Sky News Centre at midday, the Prime Minister says he's going to prove his doubters wrong as he faces calls to step down. Sir Keir Starmer's taken responsibility for Labour's poor local election results in England and losing control of the Senate for the first time ever. He's announced British Steel will be nationalised and better opportunities for younger people. The PM says his party won't survive as a weaker version of Reform or the Greens.
4: We can only win as a stronger version of Labour, a mainstream party of power, not protest. And I also want to be really clear on this, because I will never stop fighting for the decent, respectful, diverse country that I love.
3: Elsewhere, two passengers on board the MV Hondius have tested positive for hantavirus. The French person and American are now isolating in their home countries. Back here, 22 people are currently quarantining on the Wirral after getting off the cruise ship. Iran and the US have both rejected the latest peace proposals in the conflict in the Middle East. Tehran has accused Donald Trump of being unreasonable, while the US president has said their counter-proposals had no importance. Meanwhile, concerns remain over the blockade of the Strait of Hormuz and how it'll affect food prices across Europe. Gilberto Pichetto Fratin is a government minister in Italy.
5: The consequences of this crisis will clearly be on the prices of Italian agricultural products going to other European countries, because the crisis has a significant impact on prices and of affect our country's competitiveness.
3: West Ham are understood to be contacting the referee's governing body after their late equaliser against Arsenal in the Premier League was disallowed. Callum Wilson's 95th minute goal was ruled offside after a lengthy VAR check, leaving his team in the relegation zone. And a new visitor attraction is opening in London, celebrating the history of the Beatles. The band's record label has reacquired 3 Savile Row, where they recorded Let It Be. That's the latest.
0: Thank you very much indeed. Let's have a quick look and see what's happening on the FTSE. It's up 9.72 so far today. That's nearly 1%. It's currently trading at 10,242 spot on.
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0: Clouding over for a while as temperatures reach about 11 degrees Celsius by late afternoon. Further sunny spells this evening as the wind direction shifts, coming up from the south, making overnight temperatures around about 6 degrees Celsius. Tomorrow, well, a drizzly, damp morning with sunny spells. It will continue throughout the afternoon and a longer period of unbroken sunshine before sunset. Temperatures similar to today. Sunset tonight, 10 past 9, not rising tomorrow morning until 5:06.
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plain white tees, if they're in reference to T-shirts. I don't think I've got one. I think every T-shirt I've got has got some message on it, even if... The one I actually liked best of all was, don't read this, or this T-shirt is private, do not read, which I thought was rather silly. Yes, I've got time. A little something for the more elderly of you. Meaning me.

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4: It was just another day, a familiar drive through familiar country. But then, just around the corner, came the unexpected. He'd let his speed creep a little too high as he approached a bend, and he was no longer driving at the right speed for the road. The scary thing is, he didn't even realize driving even a little too fast for the situation is a major cause of collisions, especially on country roads where you don't know what's around the corner. Think. Don't let your speed creep.
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0: Just been talking to one of my erstwhile colleagues. We know somebody who has an empty. Now, if you know what that means, just... No, don't bother phoning me. I'm not going to tell you who it is and where it is. They know. I've got some wonderful news from Police Scotland. The teenage girl, Molly Davis, who was reported missing from Preston Pans in the East Lothian area, she's been traced, and they thank everybody who shared the appeal. That includes us, of course. Right, where are we? It's... good Lord, it's damn near 1:30 the hour.
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0: It's exactly 12:30. It's time for the birthday file. I'll tell you, if it is your birthday today, many, many happy returns from all of us here at Black Diamond FM. And of course, TD Run Radio. Here's who you share your birthday with. Born this day in 1811, the birth of the original Siamese twins, Chang and Eng, born of Chinese parents at Mekong in Siam. They were taken to America, where they married two sisters, and wait for this, they fathered 21 children between them. I think that probably could have been written slightly better. Born this day in 1892, the Margaret Rutherford, the English actress in Murder, Most Powerful and the VIP, born in London. Wonderful actress. Born in Siberia, shortly before his parents emigrated to New York. The songwriter Irving Berlin, his real name was Israel Berlin. He wrote more than 3,000 songs, including White Christmas, and also several musicals as well. Born in the town of Figueres in Empordà, the region close to the French border in Catalonia, Spain, the Surrealist painter Salvador Dali. He's got a huge, big, long, muckle name, which I'm not even going to attempt because I'm too tired. He left this world 23rd of January 1989 at the age of 84. Born in Brooklyn, New York, the American actor Phil Silvers gained worldwide recognition through his portrayal on the American TV as Sergeant Bilko. If you watch The Dukes of Hazzard, the guy that played Uncle Jesse, it was by an actor called Denver Pyle. It's his birthday today, and he left us on Christmas Day 1997. Where are we? Born this day in 1935, born in Knightsbridge in London. Kit Lambert. Ring a bell? It should do. If you're a fan of The Who, have a look at any of their records, and you'll see produced by Kit Lambert. He was also their manager, born this day in 1935.

best line in that song is, "I want to come home all covered in mud." Yeah, goodness, I love it. Born the same, 1939. Richard, or better known as R. Dean Taylor, the Canadian pop singer-songwriter. He was born in Ontario in Canada. He had loads of songs. Indiana Wants Me, There's a Ghost in My House. He left this world on the 7th of January, 2022, at the age of 82. The other one, probably the most famous one, is this.

You'll hear more about Ardeen Taylor on the Ocean Hour on Wednesday. I trust you. Born this year, 1942, Pam St. Clement, the British actor, Pat Butcher in EastEnders. She was born in Middlesex, would you believe? It's Les Chadwick's birthday today. What have I done with that? Oh, yeah, Les Chadwick, where are we? Jerry and the Pacemakers had a single, How Do You Do It? They also had a hit with us.

from 1960, whenever, Ferry Across the Mersey, Jerry the Pacemaker. The one that I missed, actually, was in 1941. The English singer-songwriter Eric Burdon. It's his birthday today.

The Allman Brothers, Trouble No More. Born in 1958, leads the journalist Jeremy Paxman. I thought he used to be called Paxo, but that's advertising. You were not allowed to do that here. He was once a regular BBC Two's Newsnight programme and then succeeded Bamber Gascoigne on University Challenge when it was revived in 1994. Born this day in 1955. Gary Langan, I think his name is, from a band I absolutely adore because there's a couple of people from the BBC Radiophonic Workshop worked in there. One was Anne Dudley. Listen to that noise. Don't have to be-

Born, they say, in 1963, born and brought up in London, Natasha Richardson. She's the daughter of actress of Vanessa Redgrave and Tony Richardson, and sister of the actress Julie Richardson. Unfortunately for her, on the 16th of March 2009, she sustained a head injury when she fell while taking a beginner skiing lesson at Mont Tremblant Resort in Quebec in Canada, subsequently passing away 2 days later. She was only 45. Born on this day in 1965 is it's Avatar Singh. Happy birthday to him. You might recognise this.

Also born this day in 1938 in Melbourne, Victoria, in Russia. Holly, is it Holly Balance or Holly Balance? Because to me, that's a type of sheet.

0: Also born on the day in 1999, Sabrina Carpenter, who I'll play in your wee shorty.
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2: Golly jeepers, look at the time. Thanks very much indeed to Lindsay and Crystal, my favourite puppy at the moment, and to CJ for taking part in the programme this morning. Thank you for your company. Thanks to Alan Watson, our researcher. This has been a Samandi production from Black Diamond FM. Your producer, David Sharon Earl. We'll speak to you again tomorrow, 10 a.m. sharp. Be there or be somewhere else. Have a wonderful afternoon, and I'll leave you with the anagram for today, which is 11 plus 2 equals 12 plus 1. 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
4: From the Sky News Centre at 1, a backbench Labour MP's called for her colleagues to move towards electing a new leader in September. Catherine West has written to colleagues saying although Sir Keir Starmer's speech this morning was good, it doesn't make up for poor local election results last week. Meanwhile, former Deputy Labour leader Angela Rayner is backing the return of the Greater Manchester Mayor to Parliament, which could see him enter the race to replace the Prime Minister.
5: We can only prove we mean our Labour values by putting the common interest ahead of factionalism. And we can start by accepting that Andy Burnham should never have been blocked.
4: Two more passengers on board the MV Hondius have tested positive for hantavirus. It brings the number of confirmed cases of the rat-borne disease to 10. A man's been charged with 5 counts of attempted murder after a car hit a group of pedestrians in Nottinghamshire at the weekend. It happened just after 1 a.m. Saturday morning in the market town of Arnold. There are concerns some kitchen worktops could be leaving those who install them with fatal lung disease. Dozens of stonemasons have been found to be suffering from silicosis, which affects breathing and is incurable. Australia has become the first country to ban quartz worktops after a surge in cases. Stonemason Kyle Goodwin has been told he has 8 years to live.
6: It just beats you down every time you go back to the specialist. Guess what? The news is worse. By the way, there's no treatment. There was a point where taking my own life felt like an option. It just goes to show you how helpless you feel after being told something is not only preventable but is going to kill you.
4: German-owned energy firm E.ON will buy British supplier OVO to create a new energy giant with 10 million UK customers. The deal's expected to complete later this year. And stage and screen actor Michael Pennington's died at the age of 82. He featured in films like Return of the Jedi and The Iron Lady. That's the latest.
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Wild, wild West Coast. These are the girls I love the most. I mean the ones, I mean like she's the one. Kiss her, touch her, squeeze her buns. The girl's afraid she drive a Jeep and live on the beach. I'm okay, I won't play. I

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2: From the Sky News Centre at 2, the Prime Minister says he'll prove his doubters wrong as he faces calls to step down. Sir Keir Starmer's taken responsibility for Labour's poor local election results in England and losing control of the Senate for the first time ever. He's announced British Steel will be nationalised and there'll be better opportunities for young people. The PM says his party won't survive as a weaker version of Reform or the Greens.
3: We can only win as a stronger version of Labour, a mainstream party of power, not protest. And I also want to be really clear on this, because I will never stop fighting for the decent, respectful, diverse country that I love.
2: The World Health Organization says there have been 9 reported and 7 confirmed cases of hantavirus in an outbreak linked to a cruise ship. The latest has been detected by authorities in France. A 40-year-old man's been charged with 5 counts of attempted murder after a car hit pedestrians in Nottinghamshire. One person's in a life-threatening condition following the collision in Arnold in the early hours of Saturday. A rising number of workers producing luxury kitchens are reportedly dying from an incurable lung disease that experts warn could be the new asbestos. The manufacturer of quartz stone is banned in Australia over concerns it's linked to silicosis. Dr. Joanna Fearies, a lung disease consultant.
4: We're seeing a high number of cases of accelerated disease, which means that it's happening after a very few years of working with the product. And it means it's affecting a young workforce, so people in their 20s, 30s and 40s. I'm absolutely sure there are people who have silicosis who are unaware that they have it.
2: It's understood West Ham's contacting the referee's governing body after their late equaliser was disallowed against Arsenal in the Premier League yesterday. After a lengthy VAR check, Callum Wilson's 95th minute goal was written off. And the director of The Princess Diaries 3 says the highly anticipated follow-up's going well, and Hathaway is expected to return in the lead role, but no date's been announced. That's the latest.
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2: From the Sky News Centre at 3, a backbench Labour MP has called for her colleagues to elect a new leader by September. Catherine West's written a letter saying although Sir Keir Starmer's speech earlier was good, it doesn't make up for last week's poor local election results. Former Deputy Leader Angela Rayner's backing the return of the Greater Manchester Mayor to Westminster, which could see him enter the race to replace the PM.
3: We can only prove we mean our Labour values by putting the common interest ahead of factionalism. And we can start by accepting that Andy Burnham should never have been blocked.
2: The Culture Secretary has agreed, saying he'd be an asset to Parliament. 20 British people from a hantavirus-stricken cruise ship are isolating at a UK hospital on the Wirral after it docked in Tenerife yesterday. They'll spend 3 days there before self-isolating at home for 42 days. Captain Jan Dobrovsky has commended his crew and passengers.
4: I wish nothing more to everybody to be able to go home safely and in good health. On behalf of Oceanwide Expeditions, my crew, myself, I ask for privacy and respect to our guests and their families and our crew members in this difficult time.
2: A man accused of attempting to assassinate US President Donald Trump at a gala in Washington has pleaded not guilty to all charges. Cole Allen's accused of running through a security checkpoint and firing a shotgun at a Secret Service officer at the White House correspondents' dinner. A man's been charged with 5 counts of attempted murder after a car hit pedestrians in Nottinghamshire. One person remains in a life-threatening condition following the collision in Arnold on Saturday. Football fans are being urged to be alert to fraud before the World Cup. Football ticket scams increased by more than a third during the Premier League season. And Van Morrison is to play the first residency at a new venue in London this September. He'll be performing 5 shows at Olympia in Kensington. That's the latest from the Sky News Centre. I'm Bev Rimmer.
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0: Just what is it that you want to do?
1: 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We want to be free to do what we want to do. And we want to get loaded. And we want to have a good time. And that's what we're going to do.
2: Well, wait, baby, let's go.
1: We're going to have a good time. We're going to have a party.

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1: I'm gonna get deep down, I said. 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
2: From the Sky News Centre at 4, 40 Labour MPs are calling for the Prime Minister's resignation after a disastrous set of local election results for the party last week. This morning, Sir Keir Starmer made a speech where he promised to do better. Carl Turner, the former Labour MP for Kingston upon Hull, who's now an independent, thinks the Prime Minister's address lacked heart.
3: It was delivered well, but it was done by way of autocue. I texted the PM yesterday. We've not spoken much in recent weeks and months because we've had a bit of a fallout. But I said, look, if you go into the room tomorrow and read from autocue, it's goodnight, Vienna.
2: Labour backbencher Catherine West wants a timetable for the PM's resignation by September. The captain of a ship at the centre of a hantavirus outbreak has praised his crew and passengers for their kindness and unity. The World Health Organization says 9 cases have been reported, with 7 confirmed. 20 British people are now isolating in a UK hospital. Professor Robin May from the UK Health Security Agency says none so far have shown symptoms.
4: Clearly, every day that goes past when they remain symptom-free and virus-free is another encouraging step in the right direction. But it will be quite some time until they and we are able to say definitively that the risk is over.
2: Experts say risk to the general public remains very low. A man accused of attempting to assassinate US President Donald Trump at the White House Correspondents' Dinner has pleaded not guilty to all charges. Prosecutors claim 31-year-old Cole Allen from California ran through a security checkpoint firing a shotgun at a Secret Service officer last month. The UK sanctioned 12 people and groups linked to Iran. British officials have accused them of hostile activity, including plotting attacks or providing financial services. Lumo, starting its new service from London to Stirling later this month. It'll call at all stations, including Milton Keynes, Preston, Lockerbie and Motherwell. And Sienna Miller's given birth to her third child. The actress says she's had very little sleep, but is madly in love. That's the latest from the Sky News Centre. I'm Bev Rimmer.
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2: From the Sky News Centre at 5, Sir Keir Starmer's remained defiant as he fights for his political future after disappointing local election results. The Prime Minister set out his response to the polls, where 1,400 Labour councillors lost their seats.
3: I know I have my doubters, and I know I need to prove them wrong, and I will.
2: But 40 of his own MPs have called for his resignation, with backbencher Catherine West wanting him gone by September. An SNP First Minister of Scotland, John Swinney, thinks the Prime Minister's on his way out.
4: Today's speech was, you know, just another one to add to the list of underwhelming speeches that have been made to try to salvage his position.
2: 20 British nationals, one UK-based German and a Japanese national, are isolating in a hospital on the Wirral, having returned yesterday from a cruise ship stricken by hantavirus. They'll stay for 3 days, then will isolate at home for 42 more. 9 cases are reported, according to the World Health Organization. Olivier Le Poulain is from there.
5: The latest case was reported by France among one of the passengers who disembarked yesterday. He's currently in isolation and has been confirmed today. Not counted in this total is one person from the ship who was repatriated and had an inconclusive laboratory result. We are awaiting further confirmation.
2: 12 people and groups with links to Iran have been sanctioned by the UK, accused of hostile activity. Last month, they said they were investigating possible links between Iran and attacks on Jewish targets in London. A man's been charged with 5 counts of attempted murder after a car hit pedestrians on the outskirts of Nottingham. One person remains in a life-threatening condition following the collision in Arnold. It happened in the early hours of Saturday morning. And Adolescence claimed 4 prizes at the BAFTA TV Awards last night, including nods for 3 of its cast. Seth Rogen's The Studio made comedy history with its international award. That's the latest from the Sky News Centre. I'm Bev Rimmer.

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2: From the Sky News Centre at 6, Sir Keir Starmer's vowed Labour will do better after last week's loss of seats in the local elections. But more than 50 MPs from the Prime Minister's own party are calling on him to resign. Meanwhile, former Labour Deputy Leader Angela Rayner says Greater Manchester Mayor Andy Burnham should have been allowed to stand for election as an MP. Culture Secretary Lisa Nandy agrees he'd be an asset.
3: I said at the time when the NEC blocked him from standing in Gorton and Denton that I thought that was a mistake. I think you need your strongest team on the pitch. And he is undeniably one of those politicians who goes out and fights for people and people see it and appreciate it.
2: 20 people from a hantavirus-stricken cruise ship are isolating at a UK hospital on the Wirral after it docked in Tenerife yesterday. They'll spend 3 days there before self-isolating at home for 6 more weeks. The US president says the ceasefire with Iran is very fragile after rejecting the latest set of peace proposals put forward by Tehran.
4: After reading the piece of garbage they sent us, I didn't even finish reading it. I said, I'm not going to waste my time reading it. I would say it's one of the weakest right now. It's on life support.
2: Donald Trump's expected to use a trip to China this week to urge President Xi Jinping to put pressure on Iran. Beijing has leverage over the regime in Tehran as it's the biggest buyer of the country's sanctioned crude oil. Meanwhile, a man accused of attempting to assassinate the US president in Washington last month has pleaded not guilty to all the charges he faces. Mr. Trump, the First Lady and senior officials were taken to safety. Sport and Beth Mead will be leaving Arsenal this summer. The England Lioness has won one WSL title, 3 League Cups and a Women's Champions League with them. And Lumo says it'll be launching its new London to Stirling service later on this month. Trains are set to call at stations including Milton Keynes, Preston, Lockerbie and Motherwell. That's the latest from the Sky News Centre. I'm Bev Rimmer.
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2: From the Sky News Centre at 7, three junior members of the government have resigned and called for Sir Keir Starmer to stand down. Meanwhile, more than 50 of the Prime Minister's own MPs have urged their leader to quit following the party's disastrous election results last week. But earlier, the PM had a warning for anyone planning a coup.
3: I think what we witnessed with the last government was the chaos of constantly changing leaders. And it cost this country a huge amount. A huge amount.
2: Donald Trump says a ceasefire between the US and Iran is on massive life support. The truce announced by the US president last month has become increasingly fragile. A senior UK health official says it's very encouraging none of the British people self-isolating after returning from a hantavirus-stricken cruise are showing any symptoms. Professor Robin May from the UK Health Security Agency has added they're all testing negative for the disease. Aubrey McCarthy is friends with one of the Irish passengers who was on board and says Anne Lane's doing well in quarantine.
4: Yeah, Anne has written two books before, all about sculptures, all about touring around Ireland. So no doubt she'll keep herself busy and she will research, she will read. An avid reader, an avid researcher and a well-rounded person.
2: A man's been charged with five counts of attempted murder after a car hit pedestrians on the outskirts of Nottingham. One person remains in a life-threatening condition following the collision in Arnold in the early hours of Saturday morning. Tottenham boss Roberto De Zerbi insists they're taking nothing for granted in their battle against Premier League relegation. They're looking to make it a third straight victory when they host Leeds later. A win would take De Zerbi's side 4 points clear of the drop zone. And the King's been meeting chemotherapy patients and he's tried out a surgery robot on a visit to a hospital. His Majesty joked he needs more practice, though, on the high-tech device at Guy's Hospital in London. Charles is still receiving treatment for an undisclosed form of cancer. That's the latest from the Sky News Centre. I'm Bev Rimmer.
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2: From the Sky News Centre at 8. Three junior members of the government have resigned, calling on Sir Keir Starmer to step aside, their ministerial aides. The Prime Minister is facing mounting calls to quit from more than 60 MPs in his own party following last week's election results. Earlier, he was defiant, saying he wouldn't step down.
3: I know I have my doubters, and I know I need to prove them wrong, and I will.
2: One backbencher has abandoned a leadership challenge but wants to see a timeline for his resignation. Housing Secretary Steve Reid's standing by the PM.
4: The Labour Party is not the Conservative Party. They showed us what happens if you do scroll through leader after leader after leader. You're not focused on the British public if you're talking to yourselves. This government can and must focus on the British people.
2: None of the 20 British people who've returned from a hantavirus-hit cruise are showing symptoms of the disease.
5: Clearly, every day that goes past when they remain symptom-free and virus-free is another encouraging step in the right direction. But it will be quite some time until they and we are able to say definitively that the risk is over.
2: That's Professor Robin May from the UK Health Security Agency. None of the people in isolation at a hospital on the Wirral have tested positive for the virus. A man's been charged with five counts of attempted murder after a car hit pedestrians in Nottinghamshire. One person remains in a life-threatening condition following the collision in Arnold in the early hours of Saturday morning. There are fresh fears that the conflict between the US and Iran is at a stalemate. President Donald Trump claims the current ceasefire is on life support. Deaths caused by alcohol in the UK have fallen to their lowest level since 2021. Figures show 9,809 people died from alcohol-specific causes in 2024. And in sport, Tottenham are hoping for a win that would take them 4 points clear of the Premier League's relegation zone tonight. They're facing Leeds United in North London. That's the latest. I'm Faye Rowlands.
0: Straighton, Middleton, Cockpen. 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
2: From the Sky News Centre at 9, almost 70 Labour MPs are calling on the Prime Minister to stand down after a devastating set of election losses last week. Four junior members of government have stepped down. The PM's future could hinge on a cabinet meeting planned for tomorrow morning. Claire Ainslie is the PM's former Director of Policy and is warning against the chaos of a leadership fight.
3: I don't think it is in the country's interests, but what the team at Number 10 need to be focused on is ensuring that they get as much support as possible, and crucially that cabinet meeting tomorrow really needs to be clear about how they are pulling together.
2: The UK Health Security Agency says it's very encouraging that 20 British nationals self-isolating in a UK hospital are asymptomatic and testing negative for hantavirus. The head of the WHO says it's not another COVID. The US president says the ceasefire with Iran is very fragile after rejecting the latest set of peace proposals put forward by Tehran. Donald Trump's expected to use a trip to China this week to urge President Xi Jinping to put pressure on Iran. There are concerns some kitchen worktops could be leaving those who install them with fatal lung disease. Australia has become the first country to ban quartz worktops. Tottenham are looking to move 4 points clear of the Premier League's relegation zone with a win against Leeds United. Live to Craig Whitkling.
4: At the break, it's Spurs 0, Leeds 0, a half that got more exciting as it went on. The big talking point was Spurs keeper Kinski getting down quickly to deny Leeds defender Joe Roden with an opener with a goal line save. João Palhinha, Bentancur, Tell and Richarlison have all had chances for the home side. But at the break, it's Spurs 0, Leeds United 0.
2: It's goalless between Millwall and Hull City in the second leg of their Championship playoff semi-final. And the King has met chemotherapy patients on a visit to Guy's Hospital Cancer Centre in London. Charles himself has been receiving treatment for an undisclosed form of the disease.
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Isley Brothers and Take Some Time Out for Love. There's me singing along with it. Not that I can sing particularly well. My studio guest is a testament to that.

So for today's Motown Hour, I've decided to keep it decidedly Motown Northern. It's a little pre-taster. We're working on bringing back the Northern Soul program, but it's a long, hard slog. So in the meantime, listen to this. I'm going to play this one especially for Sharon Davis, because her and Chris Clark are very good pals.

Gladys Knight and her Pipply Pips, and Just Walk a Mile in My Shoes. For those of you who know who Debbie Dean is, she's or was an ex sort of like matinee idol, but she did stuff with Motown.

I think there's more key changes in that song than there is in a shop by Peter's Windy. Absolutely love it. Debbie Dean. This is Ken Weston.

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2: If you drink a little, then drive, you risk losing your license. 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
2: 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Think.
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That is called What More Could a Boy Ask For? It's by the Spinners. They recently donated all their stage outfits to the Motown Museum, and apparently some are like either 14 or something of them. No idea where they're going to put them all, because the Motown Museum at the moment is very, very small, but they're building a rather large extension out the back, which I think is rather good, and I'm looking forward to going back there and going and surveying what has been done, as they say.

0: Tammy Terrell, and All I Do Is Think About You. The one before that one was Patrice... Patrice Holloway, and The Touch of Venus. Most of the tracks today have been taken from an album of mine. It's a 3-CD set called The Essential Motown Northern Soul. I don't know if it's still available. I have no ideas. I can't even remember when I bought this one. If I have a wee look, it'll tell me. 2018, so there you go. 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

Kim Weston for a second time, and you hit me with it, haven't you? 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

Brenda Holloway. I actually got into trouble with my friend Sharon talking about Brenda Holloway. I won't go into details because it was ever so slightly morbid. This is the wonderful Barbara Mountain.

0: Rena Holloway. She gave it all up and moved to Hollywood and became a film star. And I've just been talking to my studio guest. She's appeared in the film, if you haven't seen In the Heat of the Night, it's a must watch. And the follow-up film to that one was They Call Me Mr. Tibbs. If you've seen the first one, you'll know exactly what I'm talking about.
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Yeah, the Marvelettes. Right, I'm just thinking about Northern Soul and where we're going to go with this. You can't have a Northern Soul program or special without this.

Al Van Dyke, of course, on keyboards. You probably all know who exactly is in the studio at that time, including James Jamerson and all the rest of them. 6x6. It is credited, of course, to EVD himself. And then there's this.

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1: There you have it for this week. Do you know something? We're going to do it all again next week. A very, very quick thing, as I turned and said to you, most of the stuff came from a Motown compilation called The Essential Motown Northern Soul. And it, as I said, it was released in 2018. I've no idea if it's still available. And a couple of the other tracks came from the series A Cellar Full of Motown, if you want to go and track them down. The news is next, as I've always turned around and said. And this has been a Sir Mandy production for Black Diamond FM and TD1 Radio. 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
2: From the Sky News Centre at 11. The Prime Minister is facing mounting calls to quit from more than 70 of his own MPs following last week's election results. Reports suggest the Home Secretary Shabana Mahmood and Yvette Cooper, the Foreign Secretary, are among those urging the Prime Minister to go. This morning, Sir Keir Starmer promised to do better as he resisted the pressure to stand down. And Housing Secretary Steve Reid's standing by the PM.
3: The Labour Party is not the Conservative Party. They showed us what happens if you do scroll through leader after leader after leader. You're not focused on the British public if you're talking to yourselves. This government can and must focus on the British people.
2: The UK Health Security Agency says it's very encouraging that 20 British nationals self-isolating in a UK hospital are asymptomatic and testing negative for hantavirus. The head of the World Health Organization says it's not another COVID. There are fresh fears the conflict between the US and Iran is at a stalemate. President Donald Trump claims the current ceasefire is on life support. A man's been charged with five counts of attempted murder after a car hit pedestrians in Nottinghamshire. One person remains in a life-threatening condition following the collision in Arnold in the early hours of Saturday morning. In sport, and Tottenham are now 2 points clear of the Premier League's relegation zone, but surrendered a lead as they drew 1-1 with Leeds United. Meanwhile, Hull City kept their hopes of championship promotion alive after getting past Millwall 2-0 in their playoff semi-final. And captain Louis Coyle says it's a great achievement.
4: We've grafted all year to put ourselves in this position, and it wasn't just a case of us making up the playoffs. We fully believed going into the two legs against a very, very good Millwall side that we could come out on top. Again, the game at home, a little bit cagey, and then we come here today, and what a fantastic performance from the lads. So professional.
2: And the King has met chemotherapy patients and tried out a surgery robot on a hospital visit. His Majesty joked that he needs more practice on the high-tech device on the visit to Guy's Hospital in London. That's the latest. I'm Stevie Shillinglaw.
1: Dalkeith, Eskbank, Gorebridge.
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2: From the Sky News Centre at midnight. More than 70 Labour MPs are calling on the Prime Minister to stand down after a devastating set of election losses last week. It's being reported the Home Secretary Shabana Mahmood is among those urging Sir Keir Starmer to resign. The PM's future could hinge on a cabinet meeting planned for later this morning. Claire Ainslie is the PM's former Director of Policy and is warning against the chaos of a leadership fight.
3: I don't think it is in the country's interests, but what the team at Number 10 need to be focused on is ensuring that they get as much support as possible. And crucially, that cabinet meeting tomorrow really needs to be clear about how they are pulling together.
2: None of the 20 British people who've returned from a hantavirus-hit cruise are showing symptoms of the disease. A spokesperson for the UK Health Security Agency says none of the people in isolation at a hospital on the Wirral have tested positive for the virus. The US president says the ceasefire with Iran is very fragile after rejecting the latest set of peace proposals put forward by Tehran. Donald Trump's expected to use a trip to China this week to urge President Xi Jinping to put pressure on Iran. A man's been charged with five counts of attempted murder after a car hit pedestrians in Nottinghamshire. One person remains in a life-threatening condition following the collision in Arnold in the early hours of Saturday morning. In sport, and Tottenham are now 2 points clear of the Premier League's relegation zone, but surrendered a lead as they drew 1-1 with Leeds United. Boss Roberto De Zerbi says they can take a lot of positives from the game.
4: We play a good game, not great, but Leeds played a good game. We show the right spirit, everyone. I'm happy for the attitude, I'm happy for the behavior, for the mentality. But we know and we move on.
2: And Lumo says it will launch its new London to Stirling train service later this month. Trains will call at stations including Milton Keynes, Preston, Lockerbie and Motherwell. That's the latest. I'm Stevie Shillinglaw.

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2: Animals can't speak to drivers, but if they could, they would be asking us, telling us by the sounds of it, to put our litter and fruit waste in the bin. Because roadside litter kills an estimated 3 million animals every year. No wonder they sound miffed. So let's lend them a paw. Let's take our rubbish with us and bin it properly. National Highways. And what's that? They said thanks very much.
1: Taking you through the evening
0: 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Black

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She could be sweet 16, busting out of the seams, and still loving the first degree.

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2: From the Sky News Centre at 1. The Home Secretary is reportedly among those urging the Prime Minister to resign. Sources say Shabana Mahmood is urging Sir Keir Starmer to step down following a disastrous set of election results. More than 70 of his own MPs have publicly called for him to step aside. Yesterday, he said he'd stay on and prove his doubters wrong. Our deputy political editor Sam Coates says this is a notable development.
3: The fact that she has decided to be amongst those leading the cabinet charge, saying that Keir Starmer's time is basically up in number 10, is hugely, hugely significant.
2: Health officials here say none of the 20 British people isolating at a hospital on the Wirral are testing positive for hantavirus. They've returned to the UK after being on a cruise at the centre of an outbreak. There are fresh fears that the conflict between the US and Iran is at a stalemate. President Donald Trump claims the current ceasefire is on life support. Deaths caused by alcohol in the UK have fallen to their lowest levels since 2021. New figures show 9,809 people died from alcohol-specific causes in 2024. In sport, and Hull City kept their Premier League promotion hopes alive with a 2-0 win at Millwall in their Championship playoff semi. Mo Bellumi and Joe Gellhart came off the bench to score the vital goals at the Den. And boss Sergei Yakirovich felt his side were fully deserving of the victory.
4: Great feeling, amazing feeling. We were fantastic today because we knew today they will start very strong in the game, but we respond very well and we go to Wembley.
2: They will face Southampton or Middlesbrough at Wembley. Their semi-final is goalless going into the second leg tonight at St Mary's Stadium. And Tottenham missed the chance to take a big step towards Premier League safety as they were held to a 1-1 draw by Leeds United. Spurs sit 2 points clear of West Ham with 2 games each left to play. That's the latest. I'm Stevie Shillinglaw.
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